0: County Radio Station, Westmoreland 911, Station 521, Bravo Response 915, Lober Road in Smithley Township at the Yawk Senior High School for a male down on the side of the road across from the high school, possible seizure.
1: Radio 37. Juvenile complaint, 544 Sells Lane. There's a 15-year-old male there that is currently staying at his grandparents' house because his parents apparently kicked him out. He wants to speak to an officer.
2: Turn for

0: 5315 is clear.
1: 32 Thomas Dalton, 1958, clear, 2005.
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0: there in about a minute.
1: Received.
2: Wait and get to digging or what? I don't know if the water company's going to want to do it or PennDOT.
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4: Received 2007. It'll be two separate ones, one for the transport and one for the call itself.
1: Okay, thank you. 500, 523 is on scene, 2186.
5: 2007.
1: 523. That male was released. Sheriff did not want him. We will be clear.
6: Received. 1913,
3: 1919,
6: 2007.
3: 227 County. Traffic.
6: 1327.
3: Bill Source Road. Right in front of the Public Works building. 28 Mike November Whiskey, 9646. 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
6: Sorry, right in front of the Public Works building, 28.
4: You keyed up, nothing came across.
7: Yeah, it was Mr. Ron.
6: Yeah. EMS responding in Murraysville, East, 5089, cozy and cut off, and Murray Bar and Kitchen, 79-year-old female, probably breathing ultra levels.

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2: It's Kurt Valley, expires 9/30 of 2026. A 25 Chevy to Jason on this 362 Hunters Lane at Export. Negative SNR, negative stolen.
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1: 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What you got? 17. 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
1: Kevin, he's up.
2: Call Murraysville. There is a silver SUV, silver Ford Escape, about to make a left on the 22, being followed by a white Ford F-150. Individual was highly intoxicated. They just made a left on the 22 off of Harrison City Export Road by the Choice Tobacco Outlet.
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2: Caller says they're passing Rick's at a high rate of speed.
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2: County, I'll just stay in the line with him and provide you updates.
0: Be clear. Patient's going POV. He fell off his skateboard. Did not have a seizure.
4: That's copy 523, sir. Moving down to standby for me, 5170.
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0: Island Station 23, engine 24, rescue 793 respond. Route 30 westbound, the West Pittsburgh Street overpass and I-5 crash notification, no contact, fire attack 8.
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1: Thirty eastbound Singer at Cali. Stand by for 28.
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0: 4 on 15.
2: He dispatched new trace for this female. Unknown age, but she's disoriented and confused.
0: Time.
3: North Huntington dispatch, S4 is clear. I'm gonna head over to Duffy, clear from Robin Hood.
4: S4, 2019.
5: 523 received.
4: 505-08-10-4
3: on scene. That's copy, 508. North Huntington, 216 is going to be clear. Two refusals. One command authorized. Or, I'm sorry, two command authorized.
4: 216, 2020.
2: Township. Engine 24 is in the area, nothing showing, looking for the phone.

0: 23. I got 2 28s and a 27.
1: Got
0: Zulu, Tango, Zulu, 1 4 7 4. And a trailer, 28. X-ray, Romeo, Tango, 0 5 9 8. Also got a 27. 1 5 6 8 6 0 8 8. It's all current and valid. Just fax it, please.
1: 10-4, can you confirm your location on 30?
0: Singer County, just before that 7-11 crossover.
1: Yep.
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1: And report 623. Both 28th and 27th are currently valid. Negative 30s. Send them down.
2: Great.
3: Give you some 27s, 28s. 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
4: 2024. 22 Oak Street, South Huntington Township, cross street Sewickley Avenue and Acorn Lane for a 63-year-old male who got his foot stuck in the chain of a chainsaw.
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4: 2025.
1: 23 received. 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
5: Received.
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1: County Medic 523.
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7: Can you find out if this patient's foot is stuck in the chain, or if the chain is stuck in his foot?

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0: Affirmative, the foot is stuck in the chainsaw.
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2: that's copy 508, you're clear for station 509, continue at 2170.
3: 2170.
4: Off of Swickley Avenue. Hamilton says 63-year-old male, a lower leg chainsaw injury, assisting 19 on fire attack 10, 19-year acknowledgments received.
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0: Westmoreland 911 Station 610 and 106, Delta Response 2372, Route 286 in Bell Township, Cross Streets Paco Road and Steel Road for a 40-year-old female unresponsive, is breathing.
1: County Region 6 Psychologist for 611.
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2: One of six acknowledges.
3: 2030.
1: Hey, I want to assist 63-year-old male, a lower leg injury from a chainsaw, assisting 19 Fire Tac 10, station 6755, respond 2372, route 286, Bell Township, between Steel Road and Palco Road. Ambulance assist 40-year-old female, unresponsive, Fire Tac 9.
2: All right, I got this female's vehicle unlocked. She's not able to find her keys. She's thinking she may have left them in the pool house up at the pool. Are we able to get a hold of Glenn Moyer, see if he can come out?
4: I already attempted that. He's not answering his phone. I can't get a hold of anybody that works over there right now.
2: 10-4.
3: Area car 179. Caller is now advising that the female is leaving over the hill, possibly towards Tiffany.
2: 10-4.
3: Henry Jeanette, 523 Scott Avenue. See the caller. She's upset with the neighbor for turning the thermostat.
1: Assisting 19, Fire Tac 10. Station 67 and 55, respond 2372, Route 286, Bell Township, between Palco Road and Steel Road. And one that says 40-year-old female in response to Fire Tac 9. Rescue 19.
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2: Received.
3: Yeah, fine, copy. We'll be in 161-6.
4: Received 508, go to 170. 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
1: Ted.
2: It's going to be right beside Shauna Myers and right across the street from Shauna Myers. You can come up and park behind my truck in the grass. Driveway's pretty rough.
1: Across from Shauna Myers, you said?
2: Yeah, it's going to be a house up behind the pine trees besides Dan Shauna Myers.
1: Thank you.

Westmoreland 911. Station 135, IRP 121. Delta response along with the fire department to 5th 7th Street Extension in the city of New Kensington for a 70-year-old female sick from possible bleach exposure. Or you can disregard 135. 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

0: Allen Station 56, respond number 5, 7th Street Extension, off of Warren Drive. A unknown type chemical odor coming from the residence with patients. 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
1: 15, got
0: it. It's at 445 Gallatin Road. Got a call from a Lindsay Patterson reporting her 15-year-old son is having a domestic with the family after they took a phone off of him, and he's now acting out. It's a white male, PJ pants and a hoodie, 15 years of age, named Carmine Antonucci.
2: Ryan, I got it. He's one of my students.
3: 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Fire dispatcher, station 56-1, acknowledge the call.
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1: 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She suspended document pickup. Does have a 30 out of Butler.
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0: 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I think we'll be okay here.
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4: Road. Going to be physical. I have a call from me. Marcus Pavel is reporting that his brother pushed him down the stairs. He did refuse EMS. Also got a call from a hopeless that's there also.
5: Upper
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0: Henry to Ross Haven.
1: 6350.
0: Got a call from a Clarence McFadden. He's currently at work at the Holiday Inn Express. He's reporting that his roommate, where he resides at 311 Ohio Street in Pricedale, is threatening to change the locks and not letting him get his stuff, requesting to speak with an officer. Roommate's name is Daniel, unknown last.
1: 7-4, he just wants a phone call.
0: I believe so, yes. He was requesting to speak with an officer, but gave us the address, and it was processed as a threat incident.
1: 7-4, all calls.
2: Chief 67.
3: We start working on a helicopter. Get out 131. Okay, grab.
2: Yeah, Chief 67, are you requesting them in the air for KISD prep?
3: Yes, sir, per EMS Director of Success.
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0: We're going to be clear from 8 Washington. I'm going to be following you to 8 up to the hospital.
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4: Dispatch C-40. 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There's no odor. Proper ventilation. 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Just do eval. NG4 is going to be available on the scene.
5: 7-4.
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3: They're apartment A, Cross Streets Observatory Street and Atlantic Avenue for an 11-year-old female hallucinating after taking a new medication.
1: I think it's 79.
4: I'm calling.
5: Zero 170 standby 508. You can move up to the truck stop.
1: Five oh eight copies. 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
3: 2100.
4: Seven nine five.
3: 179.
4: Yeah, we can. Could you fax a copy of that door station and up there, please?
3: 10-4.
2: Yeah. 71-25, caller.
0: 71-25.
2: Honey, can you dispatch EMS to come up here and evaluate a 38-year-old male? He's conscious, alert, and oriented fine, just for general evaluation. Tooth pain.
0: Receive. Just confirming, was he assaulted?
2: Yes.
0: Receive.
2: Stand for it.

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1: 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Head to standby 3.
2: 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We're going to be clear. 12's handling a refusal.
1: 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Head back to standby 3 for now until they get closer.
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2: North Huntington dispatch station 211 response, 1340 Brownstown Road, the Larmer Volunteer Fire Department, outside of the social club, a 69-year-old male fell in the parking lot.
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3: 10-4.
4: The hospital EMS is requesting you to the manor to let them in the building.
0: 10-4.

0: EMS responding to Dairy Borough, 600 North Chestnut Street, a 27-year-old female with an ectopic pregnancy having cramping near syncope.
1: 10-4.
2: From 911, it's a possible leg fracture.
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0: Kind of ready to Scott, though.
1: Go ahead.
0: And then I'm on a ham call. Spoke with a Trisha Ritchie at 103 Mount Pleasant Road. She advised that she was originally calling for an ambulance for a COPD patient. While on the line, the patient said he did not want to go by ambulance and was going to go POV to the hospital. We did advise them to call back if they decided EMS was needed there.
1: Step four.
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0: Do you need any more traffic control, sir?
2: We're moving it now. We're eventually going to need to shut down Felstridge Road if you want to head back over this direction.
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0: Hey, this guy's pretty combative. I'm going to keep four of us down here for now. Could you possibly clear up some of those non-priorities for us?
1: Yeah.

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1: 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Lieutenant.
2: 3C 2119, 2123, 2127. 7125 coming. 7125. Tony, we have another person in custody, both of the males that
3: we're in. 51 North in Ross River at the Marathon gas station. For a 30-year-old female in labor.
4: Trying to handle supervisor 501.
3: 2128.
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3: EMS dispatch medic 508.
2: For 508.
3: Police on scene on North Water Street in West Newton advising you can cancel.
2: That's a good copy. 508 standing down.
3: 2128.
0: West Dispatch, Medic 273.
3: Medic 273.
0: 273's back in.
3: Back in at 2128. 2129. 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
2: Good, 509.
3: Your patient's going to be in a white Toyota Camry with the hazards on.
2: Received. She's in active labor.
3: Affirmative. Contractions less than 2 minutes apart. Her water has broke.
2: Copy. You need to ascertain from the patient if this is their first child or not.
3: 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She is in her third trimester. No complications.
2: Recently, we're about 8 out.
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1: Okay.
0: All right, I'm sending it to Fel. Just wait. Let me know when you want me to come up.
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1: 500,
2: 510.
1: 212, 2147.
2: Go ahead, 510.
1: I'm not sure if you're updated. Two patients. We'll both begin to Jefferson momentarily.
2: Copy.
3: Westmoreland 911, station 135, IRP 121, Bravo response 310 4th Street in the city of New Kent, Cross Streets, Industrial Boulevard, and Cherry Alley for a 12-year-old female with psych issues, threatening suicide. Your patient's going to be outside in a green SUV.
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1: Medic 508.
0: Yeah, Route 201 going towards West Newton from 51, about a half a mile. There is a deer in the roadway, still alive.
1: Steve, the Game Commission is actually en route to that.
0: 10-4, thank you. EMS dispatch, it is in a bad location, so be advised.
1: Received.
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0: 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Meet me in the lower lot of the high school, please.
2: 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It's gonna be the golden color Chevy Malibu. 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
0: It's going to be 24201549. Hi, Mike, 122, though.
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0: 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SNR no negative stolen. 27's current invalid, 5927, Class C, negative suspension, negative 30.
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0: EMS spawning in Vandergrift, 500 Hancock Avenue, apartment C, 39-year-old female, chest pain.
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0: 2155.
1: You don't need code 4.
3: Drive advised that there was a deceased deer in the roadway. They did say that the game commission was en route.
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0: I'll be clear from the prison. Fax down to chronology, please.
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0: All right, that tractor trailer's been removed from Comanche. I'm going to be following them to get go and give a courtesy ride for Bujanowski's back to this location.
2: 6313 to County. If you get any calls for shots fired on 201 near Willow, that's just me dispatching this deer.
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3: Ross River Road and Ross River, Cross Streets, Virginia Drive, Turkey Hollow Road for an iPhone crash notification, no contact.
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1: Received. 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We are upstairs in the bedroom, apartment C.
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allowing stations 51 and 50 respawn 500 height Hancock Avenue, apartment C's in Charlie. Ambulance assist emergency for extrication, fire attack 11.

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2: 112 Sumner Avenue. Caller advising there's a male there. It has a PFA on his axe. He's now to be sitting at 116 Sumner, sitting on the front porch, violating the PFA. It's going to be a 39-year-old black male, khaki shorts, gray shirt, a Josh Wood.
0: Avenue apartment season, Charlie. Ambulance assist emergency for extrication, fire attack 11.
4: Hey,
5: Cope, he's turning on the bushy run now. Just hold back for a minute.
0: Come on. On a radio 6315. The rapid SOS ping has it just north of 1367 Ross River Road on the side of the roadway.
1: One 21.
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1: Yeah, 10-4 County. 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
3: I'll let them too.
1: I'm thinking I'm at 1367. There's a trailer right across from 58.
3: Star Tac 11. I did attempt callback. I went to voicemail. Also, that is showing as a trailer. Like it's a blue trailer.
1: Yeah, I'm at that location now. Be banging on the door here.
3: Fire attack 11. .6315. If you're unable to make contact, it looks like where it's pinging is in the grass directly across the street from that address.
1: Yeah, let me see what I got here first. I didn't see anything across the street from it.
0: 6311. Yeah, I'll be in that area as well. I'll check the grass.
3: Appreciate 2224. Twenty-two twenty-four.

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23 kind of, I got to call 28 feet around to see if it comes back to this individual. Go ahead. Mike, Foxtrot, Zebra, 2816. Second one is Papa Zulu, Whiskey 499, Bravo. See if any of them come back to the pattern, McCurdy.

0: 23 County. 4623. 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
1: County District 4 units code 3 lifted for Ligonier. 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

0: Jackson or A. Ross over for Walmart?
1: 13.
0: A 911 hang-up call. Is there a way at Walmart? There's an open line, call taker heard, music, and several people talking in the background. Previous calls show a Amy Black. No voice contact.

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0: 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It's going to be on a trailer, just sax it down.
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0: You want to meet him back at the station? We're going to check his residence real quick where the daughter and granddaughter are to make sure he didn't show up there.
1: Definitely. What's the address of that?
0: 10-9.
2: What address are you heading to so I know where you're at?
0: I believe it's 160 Wilton Road. I'll let you know before we pull up there.
2: All right, well, 440 will join you. So it's, pull off at Wilton Road and 7-Eleven.
0: All right, 10-4.

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1: Five,

0: 63.10 to 63.11. 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
1: I did not. Were you guys unable to make phone contact?
2: I'll grab it.
3: All units are tied.
4: County 273. Back in patient refusal.
2: Back in at 2247.
5: She's got a hurt leg. She's going to take her a minute to get down there.
6: Jennifer, I made contact with her. I'm going to speak to the daughter right now.
0: Jennifer.
4: Go ahead.

0: 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F Deer for pickup. 356 North, just before the Giant Eagle entrance.
1: Where is it?

0: 30 and a half to South 5th Street.
1: Good.
0: Caller at 431 South 5th Street is advising a female possible on Act 64 was knocking on their door, requesting to use the caller's phone, walked away. I don't know where she went. White female, wearing a long white tank top and black shorts.
1: Somebody from Columbia Court, show me in the area on South 5th. 2253. They said she was wearing a white tank top?
0: Affirmative, with black shorts. Year old female, chest heaviness.

0: County, what's 21 south?
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0: 4623 center. 4623. You're on a name and date of birth. First name Tyler. Last name Mike Charlie Charlie. Uniform Romeo Delta Yankee. Date of birth 1996, December 6th. You also start in all vehicles registered as well. We'll be clear of open road for now.
1: 2300.

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2: All right, 4623, his 27 suspended document pickup, negative 30s. Probably know when the all vehicles comes back. 10-4, just back 27, please.

0: 18, you 10-4.
1: Yeah, I'm going to help direct him out of here. 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
0: 10-4, what time are you on till?
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564 to county traffic. Lima, Delta, Yankee, 7161. White Chevy Equinox, unknown in. We're going to be in the parking lot of the Bonfire.

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0: 64 County. I have a name and date of birth when you're ready.
1: Okay.
0: Alexander, common spelling. Last name, Mike, Alpha Romeo, uniform, Sierra, India, Charlie, March 8th, 1996.
1: Where is

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1: 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Good. I'll be on Route 286 at H&H Lane with PA registration Kilo, Charlie Kilo, 3812. It's going to be a black Nissan, I know so.
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2: 10-4, I was attempting to get a hold of you. 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
2: Westmoreland 911, Station 121, Bravo Response, 3 7th Street Extension in the city of New Kent, cross streets of Warren Drive, for a 2-year-old female head laceration.
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0: The domestic at 102 Knox Avenue. The daughter's there. Is to be in talks causing issues. The caller's a grandmother and their grandkids are scared. There's unknown weapons. Your act is a 32-year-old white female, Atricia Stout.

0: 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She is to be intoxicated.
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2: 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I'm trying to connect Carndyde. 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
0: 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It's going to be a gray Jeep unknown inside. 356 at Hickory.
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1: 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I'm 10-4.
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0: Where is it?
1: 7126 County.
0: Alright.
1: Also on Sean Hill, 62686, that's S-H-A-W-N.
0: You repeat the date of birth?
1: 62686.
0: Ever.

0: 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She's current and valid, negative 30.
1: Okay.
0: 7126. He's expired 6 of 18, suspended DUI related, negative 30.

0: 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This Bolo, do we happen to know the vehicle's color or model or what he was last seen wearing?
1: It's a dark gray vehicle.
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2: Information, call your police, reference officer safety. 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Curtis is wanted for questioning an incident involving a firearm that occurred this evening on Oakview Drive in Ligonier Township. He is believed to be armed. If seen, use caution, stop, hold, and contact Ligonier Valley Police at the center. Was more County Police Rate at 3348.

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1: Bruce.

entered into District 2 and 5 units in prior copy Bolo Information Authority of Ligonier Valley Police. Five units. Ligonier Valley Police request you Bolo for a Tyler James McCurdy, a white male, 29 years old, 5'10", with hazel eyes. McCurdy used to be operating a 2008 Hyundai Tucson, dark gray in color, bearing PA registration, Mike Zulu Juliet 7857, MZJ7857. McCurdy is wanted for questioning in an incident involving a firearm that occurred this evening on Oakview Drive in Ligonier Township. He is believed to be armed. If seen, use caution, stop, hold, and contact Ligonier Valley or this center. Swan County Public Safety, clear. 2350.

0: problem. 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
0: He's up here on Chico Lane. If you were 441 Estate, that house, send one of you guys up here with us.

0: 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Can Ligonier get a code 3?
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2: No, I'm behind the fire hall now, in between the church and the fire hall.
0: Let me know when you get to the field by the fire hall pavilion.

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0: 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Both parties were advised what to do.
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0: 25003.

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0: What was the caller's address?
1: 710 North First.
0: 10-4.

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0: 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Can you please call and let them know we're on the way?
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0: He is not drunk. Will be tonight.
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0: Good.
1: 911 took a hang-up call from a cell phone. Phase 2 was showing Clopper at college. No voice contact, no answer on call back. It said it sounded like the individual might have been on a motorcycle.

0: not really. You can show us in the area. Is there anything further on this? If they make any contact, say what was wrong, potentially?
1: Negative. No answer. On call back and no voice contact.
0: Denver, we'll check the area.

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0: Can I get my times off you for this, please, partner?
1: Initial time of call was 2047. You guys are on scene at 2052. You transported at 0022. You're cleared 53.
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0: West, 191, Station 121, Delta Response, 507 Freeport Road, New Kensington, partial Locust Street Extension, Charles Avenue, 73-year-old female, chest pain, vertigo.
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2: EMS responding to Ross River, 945 Vernon Drive, 77-year-old male, migraine.
3: 8 South West.
0: Ross River, partially of Cedar Creek Road and Adams Drive, 77-year-old male, headache, elevated blood pressure. Zero, zero, 0056.
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0: 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Does any way 74-year-old male having shoulder pain?
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0: And there you have been asking, there's an individual at your station, a scene officer.
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0: It's advising, we received a hang-up call from 102 Knox from Sean Hill. Stated he dropped his phone and accidentally dialed. He stated he placed that call an hour ago.
1: Copy and clear.
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0: I'm going to be at the intersection of Elm Street and Homestead Avenue, Pennsylvania registration, Zulu Yankee Tango 0171.
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0: That mail's been released. Huge shell units clear. Fax chronology, please.
1: Receive 113. 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An address for her, 33 Aliquippa.
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1: 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She doesn't have a key.
0: Okay.
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0: Caller at 258 Timber Drive is advising their neighbors at 256 are running up and down the steps and banging on stuff.

West, 101-625 EMS Public Assist, 318 Rose Avenue, Penn Township, Crush It, Pamela Drive, 79-year-old female, lift assist from a recliner, no injury.

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0: There he is, 71-25. Wireless hang-up call, 1108 Park Manor Road. Phase 2 is hitting in the rear of 1108. Try calling back, there was no answer. EMS into Manassas, 848 Donner Avenue, Westgate Manor, apartment 907, 86-year-old female, itching.
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1: We attempted, there's no answer. I'll try again here in a minute.

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0: 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Apartment 907, 86-year-old female itching. 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
1: What's one? 940 acknowledge. 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
0: 515 Martin Route, requesting your assistance.
1: Okay.
0: 153.

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0: It's going to be 724-469-1049. We have history with that number at 1104 for a 72-year-old female with a stroke, and an additional hang-up call heading behind 1108.
1: Okay.

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0: 849 Highland Avenue called, said that the individual that lives there saw one person running through the backyards. 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
1: Yes. Phone number one more time, please.
0: Bobby
2: Thomas spoke with people both places. Nothing going on. Go ahead and clear me.
0: Brucey, 148, 157, clear 201.
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0: Transporting one male from my station to Westmoreland County Prison again. 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Keep calling with the male on the way again, please.
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There he is, 7126. Just received a call from the neighbor on Aliquippa. Advise that female's home.

0: tendinitis. Is that referring to the female I'm supposed to be looking for?
1: Affirmative.
0: All right, 10-4, let me leave you.
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0: 66 south in front of the Washington Township Fire Department with P registration, Zulu Yankee Echo 8788. It's coming in a gray Chevy Silverado, 2 and 7.

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0: 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Thought I am clear from the GL. 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
0: Be checking on an occupied vehicle at the Sunoco on 66. Stand by for 28. Looks like occupied times one. It's going to be a black Ford sedan.
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0: 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It's going to be in Ohio 28 Kilo Sierra Golf 6625, code 4. I have Ohio 27 one ready as well.
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0: 28's expired, 5-1 of 26. Negative stolen, 27's current and valid, negative 30.
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1: 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We'll call in for an update. 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

0: 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A 35-year-old male, general weakness.
1: North Huntington, 612 MS carriage.
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Well, 121 acknowledging 333.

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0: 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I should have shown out of service for the rest of the night.
1: 3-2. 340.

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0: 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I'm assuming that's where he's coming.

0: 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Check your fax for repo information.
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0: 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We're going to be out at Penthouse, Swan Valley. 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
0: 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Clear the missing female. 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
1: Thank you.

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1: Oh.
0: Or 16.

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1: Yeah.
0: The vehicle was in the caller's driveway. It was struck in the back end, now it's sideways in the driveway.
1: Oh.

0: 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Who's the caller on that?
1: Robert Gorman.
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0: 83 County, altitude 27. Two five one two six zero seven eight two three zero one four eight nine eight.
1: 10-4, you're 28 available.
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1: 10-4.

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0: North on Inspector Tolls and Room.
1: At the corner of Stanton and Westminster, under the new traffic lights, there is a male that's lying on the sidewalk. His status is unknown. Caller yelled for him, but he didn't respond.
2: So,

0: I think Mutual Wave is notified as well. 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
1: He's breathing. He blinks and he's alert.
0: 10-4, I'll have them proceed in.
1: They're here with me.

0: 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It's 71-year-old male, Buddy Blaisdell.
1: Appreciate it.

North Huntington Dispatch, Station 211, respond 1801. 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
0: That's current expired 6 of 27 on a 2026 Chevy belonging to Ernest Porth, 4039 Great Star Court. Do not negative SNR, negative storm.
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0: tekrar hang up call in the area of Mystic Lane and Parkview Road. It's showing as a landline at 451 Parkview. Just a lot of static on the line. We tried calling back. It just goes to static.
1: What is this? Apologies.
0: Five oh one, five oh six.

0: 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It's down by Baldy's, his roommate just said.
1: Definitely.

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0: 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Assisting 65 on Fire Tech 7.
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1: Portable 65.
0: I'm on scene, assembly, go at Church. I just did a 360. I don't see anything from the outside.
1: Ten four. There was no acknowledgement on truck 79-2. Your station is acknowledged. Not put anything in route yet, and all their units are in route.
0: Okay, just hold it that. Do you get a call back from anybody yet or not?
1: Negative. This was a passerby that wished to remain anonymous that was on their way to work.
2: Sixty-five ended with two.
1: Ten. Just responding 228 Pleasant Valley Road, Hempfield Township, the Assembly of God Church, portable 65 on scene, nothing showing.
0: All right, dispatch, you can proceed everybody with caution at this time.
1: Audience responding 228 Pleasant Valley Road, Hempfield Township, Assembly of God Church, command 65, request you proceed non-emergency.
3: That's coming. 10-4, thank you.

0: 65 from 112. Yeah, water company pump house water's going off here. It might be this location. I'm going to the church.
1: Okay, where'd you say, the Turnpike or the Sewage Authority building?
0: Yeah, the Sewage Authority pump house here.
2: Roger, one.
3: Attention, somebody on 1-10-4.

0: and dispatch, see if you can get a hold of somebody from the sewage authority or water company and have them come out to this location. It'll be Pleasant Valley Road. Closest intersection will be North Green Gate.
1: It's portable 16 from 65, Captain. Is that where the alarm is at now, the sewage authority, not the church?
0: Yeah, 10-4, Chad.

0: my guess is probably humidity, but they should come in and check it.
1: Yeah, I don't know if they have it attached to a alarm monitoring company or if it's just something local they have going on their own system.
0: You probably cancel everybody. It's, you know, nothing's going to happen here. Concrete building, so.
1: Yeah, 10-4. 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Sewage Authority, just as long as they're notified.
2: 10-4, we're on the phone with them now. I am responding in 216 Pleasant Valley Road at the Westmoreland County Municipal Authority Pump House. 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

0: 5 to 9.
1: Go.
0: Truck is actually turning from the eastbound to the westbound lane directly across from Rosehead. If you can get up to the crossover at Ottawa Hill and start directing traffic to the right lane.
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0: Can you contact PennDOT and see if they can get, like, some directional signs or something up here for blocking traffic?
1: 10-4. What's the ETA on the tow company?
0: They got a hold of Diamond Towing. I believe it's out of Rustdale. So, they said 20 minutes. So I'm thinking more like 40 or so.
1: Careful.
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0: Henry Vandegrift. Say caller 508 Bryan Street, advising he has a deceased fawn in his yard. It's inside near the neighbor's fence. He stated it was not hit by a vehicle.
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0: Unable to locate. Lieutenant 8. What's the other call for the 5-star trail?
1: White male with a tan tent set up on the side of the 5-star trail under the Route 30 bridge, wearing a cut-off t-shirt.
0: Definitely.
2: 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He's taking care of.
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0: 4605 County. 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
1: Five or two, 10-4, pending more mail.
2: 10-4.

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0: do you just want flares along the edge of the road, or do you want us to bump the traffic over?
1: Can you put flares on top of Ida Wild Hill and also one down by Long Bridge on the south side?
0: 10-4. Do you just want them along the side, or do you want me to shut the lane down?
1: Whatever works.
2: I'm going to see what PennDOT, I got PennDOT here. I'm going to see what they got going on and what they got coming. Also, Nick Sapp's coming as well on Sherry.
0: 10-4. 17-20.
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0: Can you run down the Long Bridge and put a flare up down there?
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0: Plus 101, Station 78, respond. 5346 Logan's Ferry Road, crushed to Golden Mile Highway and Salzburg Road. First CO detector activating negative patients, operations fire tech 8.
1: Fire standby, 5346 Logan Ferry Road, for a CO alarm activating negative patients.
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2: 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One station 78, respond 5346 Logan's Ferry Road, Carson, Golden Mile Highway, and Salzburg Road. Pursuit, detector activating a residence, negative patients, operations, fire attack 8.

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Marlin Island, Station 46, respond 219 Beach Street, New Florence, crossroads of 18th Street. Maybe able to assist AD, respond to 79-year-old female cardiac arrest. Operations Fire Attack 11, EMS Attack 2.

Florence, Iowa, Station 46, respond. 219 Beach Street, New Florence, cross streets of 18th Street. Ambulance assist, AED response, a 79-year-old female, cardiac arrest. Operations Fire Attack 11, EMS Tech 2.

Tomorrow Island Station 46, respond 219 Beach Street, New Florence, crossroads of 18th Street. Ambulance assist 80, response to 79-year-old female, cardiac arrest, CPR in progress. Operation Fire Attack 11, EMS exit.

0: small amount. Station 521 public access to 34 Country Lane, especially the Hutchinson Road and Fire Hall Avenue. 74-year-old female, fall left assist.
1: Plus more now, Station 46, respond 219 Beach Street, cross streets of 18th Street. Ambulance assist, AD response to 79-year-old female, cardiac arrest, CPR in progress. Operations Fire Tech 11, EMS Tech 2.

0: Station 521, public assist, 34 Country Lane, 74-year-old female, fall, lift assist.
1: North 7th Street, apartment 6. The caller advised an individual came into her apartment and told her someone was shot in the apartment. It was a black male that she's never seen before. When she went outside to check, all the individuals were gone. Call taker advised she sounds code 42.

0: know, with the Specialization 500. Were you acknowledging for 521?
1: Affirmative. It'll be medic 508.
0: 500 for 8742. Class 35 unit code.
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0: That's 35 unit, go ahead.
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0: Medic 35-1 around 742.

0: 4 5. I'm out here. Shows apartment 6, right?
1: Affirmative. 45.

0: Yeah, this is Touch Medic 351.
1: 351.
0: Fire department's on scene. 5 AED, no shock buzz.

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1: Yeah.
0: That's current expired 7/2027 on a 2013 Dodge belonging to Marion Clary, 126 North 7th Street, Apartment 6. Negative SNR, negative stolen.
1: Is that our caller?
0: Affirmative.
1: Call her back. Tell her to come to the door and lock her on. Now let's answer.
0: 10-4.

0: 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Parking complaint at 754 South Main Street. Black sedan parked in the alley spot at an abandoned residence.
1: That's going to be south.

0: 568 to Tommy.
1: Car 568, go ahead.
0: I'll be out of the township. Detail at Kiske Upper.
1: That's received 752. It's going to be a 77-year-old male, rising possible code 40.
2: File 136 in front of Hensel Bus Garage for wires down, operations fire attack 10.
1: Responding on night 273, responding to Allegheny County, 669 Beardford Road in West Deer. 50-year-old male, ultra level fever, assisting West Deer EMS, North EMS dispatch. 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
0: 754 South Main Street, parking complaint. Black sedan parked in the alley spot behind an abandoned residence. Contractor called, he needs the spot clear for a dumpster tomorrow.
1: I'm sorry, 754 what?
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1: There were...
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3: 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Engine 48 responding to Allegheny County. Roberts Hollow Road at Hayden Boulevard for vehicle accident. Two vehicles owned and injuries, assisting 155 on East Fire 2.
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0: 27.
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1: Yeah, that's true.
0: You said this was Lincoln Way between Bethel and 30.
1: Affirmative.
0: And they say if they move because they're not here anymore.
1: The officers are saying the same thing. Stand by, I'm going to do a callback.
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1: 29.
0: A possible DUI driver, William Penn Highway westbound, started at the Manor Road intersection. It's going to be a grayish-blue Jeep or possibly a Bronco. Caller advised it would be operated by an intox female. She was nodding off at that intersection.
2: Copy. I'll check the area.
0: That's it. Be operated by a white female, approximately 40 years of age, reddish blonde hair, a red top. Last seen westbound near PNC Bank. The caller still in line with the call taker.
3: All 211 units are going to be back in unfounded.
0: 841. Of NFF 3651. I can run that fax to the station if you want.
1: Yes, please.

Mr. Spawn in Washington Township, 151 Goodview Drive, Quality of Life Services, room 130, 72-year-old male with a possible infected wound in the groin. May 43.

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1: Thanks for advice.
0: 44. Being Alpha response, 2302 White Cloud Road, 50-year-old male, unable to ambulate. West at Gates, that vehicle just hit a curb. Now it's disabled in the parking lot of Advance Auto Parts. As a flat tire now.
2: Copy.
0: 844.
3: 228, the county, I'm starting that way, Elson.
0: 228, that's your state.

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0: 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Station 106, Alpha Response, 148 Grant Avenue, Vandergrift. The apartment building in the main lobby stairwell. 75-year-old male, unable to handle it.
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0: 847.

0: 228 to County. I'll be out at advance on it.
1: 228 after CJ 47. 29 at 28, I'm past school now. Seventy-five-year-old male, unable to ambulate. Hey, 48.

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0: EMS is going 208 Apple Hill Drive, a 64-year-old female, panic attack, bipolar. She's reporting nonviolent, no weapons. Eight 54.

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0: We're going to be out on White Cloud with EMS. 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
1: 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I have a residential panic alarm, 875. 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

0: 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Station 20, respond 105 Crosswinds Lane, cross street to Franklin Town Court. CO detector activation, no reported symptoms, operations PAC 9.
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on Station 121 Delta, respond 1616 Constitution Boulevard in Arnold, crash at the McCandless Street and Richmond Street. Apartment number 3, a 34-year-old female, kidney pain, ulcer level. One 21 and 909.

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1: 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The time of call was 8:42. First car was out at advance at 8:47, and now clearing at 9:10.

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I was station 800 in place of 35 Alpha Response, 125 Iowa Lane in St. Clair Township, off of Route 711. An 86-year-old female fell with a hip injury.

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2: 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Station 800 Alpha response, 125 Iowa Lane, St. Clair Township. 86-year-old female fell with a hip injury.

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0: Lot unit's gonna clear Crosswinds Lane. We had no detection off our monitor, so sorry I didn't show up.
1: They diverted to the fire alarm on Forest Ridge. We'll update them, 923. Partners, that's Chief 20.
2: Good.
1: EMS are out on Crosswinds Lane. As they went in with their meter, had no readings.
2: Ten four. We have nothing found on Forest Ridge. We're going to clear here and head to Crosswinds. Unless EMS confirms, we can disregard.

0: 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Received, you can show me an route. 924.
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4: Can you confirm the numerics? 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We have 124 and 135.
3: Well, they landline at 125. The caller kept insisting 124, which we weren't showing as a good address.
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3: 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There's one of their lines that's sagging low. I have a number of 4912 over 54541.
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0: 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I'll be 10-8.
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3516 Delta response, 412 4th Street, Kosciuszko, Lenawee Avenue, and Arrow Street, 35-year-old male, withdrawing chest pain. 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

0: 55, Connie.
1: Car 55, go ahead.
0: So you're aware of it. I have game commission with me now.
1: That's received. We haven't taken any calls on it.
0: Well, the war manager just called. The last time they seen it was up there by the Catholic Church, and that would have been probably about 26, 27 minutes ago.
1: That's received.

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0: Hang up call from a landline, 1061 Delaware Street. We called back, spoke to a Darlene Bush. She advised accidental dial, no emergency.
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0: Small Island Station 201 in place of Mutual Aid. Charlie responds 2000 Walker's Trail in Hempfield, off of Hempfield Square, apartment number 19, 63-year-old female, back and head pain.
1: One.
0: 201 acknowledging 1029.

0: down to ambulance 202, we'll be in Rome.
1: Ambulance 202, 1031. Do you have a medic meeting with the ALS group for Charlie response?
2: Got it from Chief Tillman. I'll be around as ALS intercept.
1: Chief Tillman, receive 1032.

0: 6318 County. I'll be clear from this call. 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
1: 6318 County, fax 1023, clear 1033. So scope is showing that her records for driving history is too big to send back over to scope.
2: C27-1033.

0: County Renee Manessa, an EMS responding to Westgate Manor, apartment 907, 68-year-old male, chest pain.
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2: Westgate Manor, apartment 907, 68-year-old male, chest pain, arm numbness.
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Requested to the back parking lot, a 60-year-old male. Heat exposure near syncope.

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1: Station 500, acknowledge 508.
0: 500 for 8, 1041. So we're on station 225, placing mutual aid Delta response 129 to Paul Center Road in Greensburg, Caritas Christi, room 165, 90-year-old female urinating blood.

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0: Code 51 in reference to a hit-and-run accident that occurred on West Main Street and College Avenue. While processing the call, our driver stated that he really couldn't wait on scene for anybody to respond, so now just requesting a code 51.
1: Simple.

0: County 202's on scene. Is there an apartment number?
1: 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You're on scene 1045.
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0: If you would, show me out at an accident in Latrobe. It's going to be Lincoln and Maine. And advise Latrobe PD, it's going to be reportable. We'll give you a size up on injuries. Dump truck versus sedan.
1: Kennedy Latrobe, did you copy?
2: That's time for Lincoln and Maine.
1: It's a dump truck and a sedan.
3: 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First one's going to be 78-year-old with a shoulder injury. Stand by for the others.
1: I see.

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0: 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You copy that 1045?
1: 10-4.
0: 10-4. Left shoulder injury, you will need to have a medical evaluate.
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3: A vehicle accident, negative injuries in the area of 912 Locks Avenue.
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0: 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Run that also out of Maryland and Delaware.

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3: 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The 27 is going to be 337191.

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0: 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Station 121. Call the area, first at Delta response, 400 4th Avenue, the rear entrance from 4th Street, 72-year-old female, difficulty breathing, 2nd and Alpha, 1379 5th Avenue in Arnold, apartment number 2, 55-year-old female, bleeding from the mouth after having a tooth pulled.
1: Massimo, go ahead. 4620 County, I'm out at Dollar Bank. 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

0: 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I have another 27. 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
3: 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For an automatic fire alarm, system 79 on Greensburg Fire, Petrol Fire Attack 8.
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3: 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The Westmoreland Bar Association for an automatic fire alarm, system 79 on Greensburg Fire, patch on fire attack 8. 7942, request to proceed non-emergency.
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1: 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It'll be on 22 East, just past Berkshire. It's going to be a blue Hyundai Tucson. 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

Westmoreland 911 Station 421, Charlie response 462 Bridgeport Road and Mount Pleasant, Cross Streets Railroad Street and Red Brick Road for a 72-year-old female, leg swelling, possible heart issue.

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1: Important.

0: 228 to county traffic.
1: 228.
0: And Nancy, B Boy, C Charles, 1148, NVC, 1148. So white, Mazda CX 90, 22 westbound near Lillian.
1: Tempor, 22 westbound near Lillian, 1214.
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1: Good.
0: We're going to send the fire department out to that residence. It sounds like she may have some type of electrical issue on the service coming in. I'm going to have them look at it and at least send West Penn out there before we have an electrical fire.
1: All right, 10-4. I'm actually going to stop at the residence. I was right around the corner. Hold me near it.
0: That's it. 1219.

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0: A Adams 7571, it's a silver Toyota Tacoma, one occupant, 22 eastbound, score of south.
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0: 33rd County. Is she in the store or in the parking lot?
1: I don't know if she's in the store or the parking lot at the moment.
0: All right, I'll have that one.
2: North Huntington Station to 11, respond 8945 Route 30. 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
3: 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They're advising they have camera video footage of theft of aluminum wheels that occurred on the 9th.

0: 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Confirm false. I'll be clear.
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Westmoreland 911, Station 135, Charlie Response 127, Larchmont Drive in the city of Lower Borough, cross streets Lorraine Road and RJ Drive for an 88-year-old female, possible CVA. $12.46.

0: 86, I'm in the area. Are you still on the phone with him?
1: Negative, I can call her back to me.
0: That's right. You said they're at the building behind the KinderCare now?
1: He said that they were on the hillside between that Colony business building and the daycare itself.
0: Probably.
2: The number for this down here.
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1: Okay, I'm not coming back expiring September of this year on a 2022 Ford truck to a Justin McIntyre out of Lycoming County. It is showing suspension tip Q.
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3: 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The call that was for the wires down on the vehicle on Pine Hollow Road, we will be en route to.
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2: We're on scene. You got a van, that got caught on the power lines, occupant to be still in the vehicle.
3: Seven respond in place of station 9, 333 Pine Hollow Road, crossroads are route 130 in Penwright Lane. Wires found on an occupied vehicle, operations tack time.

Rhode Island Station 80 responded to Fayette County, 567 Main Street, Belvern and Borough. Odor of gas in the residence, assisting Fayette 4 operations on FDO 8. Station 7 respond in place of 9, 333 Pine Hollow Road, crushes Route 130 and Penwright Lane. Wires down on unoccupied vehicle, operations TAC 10. Station 80 acknowledgement received.

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1: 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EMS is on scene confirming the van's caught up on a power line. Occupants still inside of the vehicle.
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1: 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Westmore 911 Station 225, EMS Public Assist, 534 Britton Avenue, Trappers Manor, Apartment 911. 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
2: 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Lieutenant 882 is on scene.
3: On Route 30 eastbound at Route 259 for a two-vehicle accident with injuries, Operation Stack 7.

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0: 43.

Westmoreland 911 Medic 273 respond in Butler County for a 50-year-old female seizure, requesting to meet at the Valley, assisting Saxonburg on EMS.

0: Swirling on station 42, respond route 30 east and route 259 for two vehicle accident with injuries, operations tech 7.
1: Medic 273, 1330. They're now requesting to meet at the 28 South Ramp near Burtner Road, off on Butler EMS.
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0: Smyrna Island, Station 42, respond Route 30 East, Route 259 for a vehicle accident. Two vehicles with injuries, operations TAC 7.
1: County 42 23. 42 23. 10-8 till 21:30. That's one county.
0: That's one.
1: I'll be in 226. I'm heading over to Redstone Highlands to teach a class. And then at 1500, I'll be OIC.
0: County 1090, 4620, 1332. 39 respond in place of 42, Route 30 East and Route 259 for vehicle accident. With injuries, operations TAC 7.

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0: You're going to have to go on down to Idlewild and come back. It's at the Driftwood entrance.
1: That's received.
0: You want to get the traffic into the slow lane.
1: That's received. You need nothing off the rescue.
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0: Dispatch, the eastbound fast lane is blocked. Traffic is under control. EMS is on scene. There is injuries.
1: 10-4, Chief.

0: Democrat. Smart Island Rescue 39 respond in place of 42, Route 30 East and Route 259. Vehicle accident, two vehicles with injuries, Operation SAC 7.
1: 3 Chief 43, get the traffic into the slow lane behind Warren's vehicle. There is injuries, but everyone is extricated, so you can just slow down a little bit.
2: That's received. We're going to hold up right here and get him over there.
1: That's received. Maybe take a couple flares on back there.
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3: 217 South Washington Avenue, 911 hang-up call. Female stated her boyfriend wasn't acting right. Put the phone down. 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
0: Smart on Rescue 39, respond in place of 42, Route 30 East and Route 259. 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
4: 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Mike Lima, Mike 3050. I also have a 27.
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0: 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It's going to confuse everybody coming down around there, because I've already seen something bad going to happen.
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1: 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The information you asked for in 17 asked for, all current and valid, negative 30s, negative SNRs, negative stolen.
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1: Receipt.

0: 43 Chief, 43 Rescue.
1: Yeah, Rescue.
0: 39 Rescue is trying to get a hold of you. 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They're looking for orders.
1: That's received. 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
0: That's received. 39 Rescue. Stop before the turn. You should see our rescue. Put everything over to slow lane for right now.
2: 39 Rescues receives. 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Put everything in the slow lane.
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0: 1347. 39 Rescue from Route 30 Community. 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

0: 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Can we get the call in arrival time, please?
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1: Can you repeat that?
0: We're going to need a couple more flares down here and a shovel and a broom.
1: That's received.

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1: Okay, received.

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0: 7, Kaim, ID only, negative 30. Kelly is code 12, saw you to appear on a drug case out of the magistrate.
1: Ready to go ahead with the last two?
2: I missed the names.
0: Kaim's valid, or has ID only, negative 30s on him. Kelly is code 12 for failure to appear. Looks like a sheriff's warrant for drugs.

0: 4617.
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2: 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Operations TAC 6, assisting 51.

0: 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Route 30 eastbound both lanes is open. Come in, terminate, all units can return.
1: Dispatch received.
2: Fire dispatch, she's 51 a row.
1: Four chief. Front island stations 51, 50, 49, Armstrong, 200 respond. 434 McKinley Avenue, East Vandergrift, Morning Sun Apartments, automatic fire alarm. Operations Fire Tech 6, assisting 51.

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0: 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Assisting 51, operations on TAC 6.
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1: Good, Chief.
0: Arriving on scene, nothing showing at this time. I'll be going inside to investigate. Just be advised, we have heavy smoke in the area from those Canada wildfires. So that could be a possible issue here, but let me go in and see what's going on.
1: 10-4, we have no acknowledgement out of the hole first alarm. We're going to be starting your fill.
2: Dispatch, 200 acknowledges.
0: Fire dispatch, hold all fills. I heard Armstrong, or 200 acknowledged for Armstrong, so they'll be en route shortly. Like I said, I'm on scene, nothing showing. I'm going in to investigate.
1: 10-4.
2: 49 acknowledges.
1: 49.
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4: 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For a 60-year-old male on blood thinners, uncontrolled nosebleed.
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1: One of the doors locked open, so possibly smoke from outside is on.
2: Chief, you were very broken. 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
0: Blood thinners, uncontrolled nosebleed.

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All units responding 434 McKinley. We have a mechanical room alarm on the second floor. I need crews to go inside. No, that will be needed. There is no smoke in the area. I'm trying to locate that room now.

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0: 9, they're confirming that warrant. They're requesting the transport to WCP. 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
3: All right, 10-4. Everybody's clear over there now?
4: Yes, and your victim is on her way to court.
3: In 10-4, I'll let the judge know. 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

0: T-51.
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2: Look, you were partly blocked. I didn't get the whole message. Something about 219.
3: Your guys checked 219. Do you want me to try to reset the alarm and see if it'll go off again?
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2: 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For a 59-year-old female, difficulty breathing, dizzy, near syncope.
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0: 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I'll be off a disabled vehicle. It's going to be on Schoonmaker just before the intersection of 6th Street.

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1: Kirking up.
0: A caller complaining 51 northbound in the area of Airport Road that somebody is selling corn on the side of the road and their sign is causing a traffic hazard.
1: Denport County.

0: Fire dispatch, Chief 51.
1: Yeah, Chief.
0: Okay, we located a bad detector. Alarm is reset, and the building supervisor is here and is aware of the problem. All units are clear.
1: Staff report.

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2: Approximately 100 yards from Athena Drive for a tree down blocking the roadway. Operation Attack 9.
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0: 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Walter Line Road, approximately 100 yards from Athena Drive. For tree down blocking the roadway, operations TAC 9.
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0: Westmoreland 911, Station 225, stand by at AHN Hempfield for mutual aid.
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2: 10-4.
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1: 1458. Pike in Swickley Township, about a fourth mile away from Swickley Grange, for a vehicle accident, unknown injuries.
2: Stations 85, 14, and 15 respond. Greensburg Pike, approximately a quarter mile north of the Swickley Fairgrounds. For vehicle accident, unknown injuries, operations TAC 8.

0: 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He'll be 10-6 on his adversary for a little bit.
1: 10-4.
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0: Long Island stations 85, 14, Rescue 15, respond Greensburg Pike, approximately a quarter mile north of the Swickley Fairgrounds. Vehicle accident, unknown injuries, operations TAC-8.
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0: We're starting to get a few calls on Trafford Road, near Pleasant Valley Road. There's a disabled tractor trailer. It can't make the bend. Traffic's backing up. So, black cab and a gray trailer.
1: Sounds well, being wrong.
2: Rescue 15, Taki.
0: Made the turns, no longer stuck. 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
1: 10-4. I'll check the area that you can clear me as of now.
0: Appreciate it.

Osmoron Island stations 85 and 14 respond Greensburg Pike, approximately a quarter mile north of the Swickley Fairgrounds. Vehicle accident, unknown injuries, operations TAC 8.

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0: 4623 County.
1: Twenty-three and twenty-four
0: for afternoon. That address is 424 Saddlebrook, correct?
1: Four two two Saddlebrook.
2: Four operations are on TAC 8.
3: Respond on rescues 1982, respond in place of 85 and 14 Greensburg Pike, approximately a quarter mile north of the Swickley Fairgrounds. Vehicle accident, unknown injuries, operations TAC 8.
1: Ten four.

0: 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We'll be searching.
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0: 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Station 82, fire attack you.
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2: Station 20 at the farmer's market. We had an open line verbal disturbance involving three subjects. Described one as a 56-year-old white male on an e-bike, a shorts, a backpack, and a blue tie-dye shirt.
3: 10-4, was medical on the caller?
4: Or 15 even, 1-5 even.
1: 10-4.
2: That's on that. I don't have a caller name.
3: 10-4, I'll be en route.
2: Tell me, I'll be en route. I advise the caller's a Carly.
3: Oh, yeah, she works for the municipality.
1: And 4.

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0: 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We had a disturbance. 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
0: The first 28 expires 3/27 of 2003 Dodge Twin Nancy Gorstek, 325 South Corey Street, Mount Pleasant, negative SNR, negative Spillin. The second 28 expires 1/28 of 2024 to a Linda Dupree, 26 Wildview Drive, Ligonier, negative SNR, negative Spillin.
1: That for his faction, please.
0: That's received.
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0: Portland 911 Medic 273, responding to Butler County, 223 North Boyd Drive in Buffalo Township for a 73-year-old female, was shortness of breath, now cardiac arrest, assisting Freeport on Butler EMS.
1: Three four zero one zero two three one.
2: That's a safe.

0: EMS dispatch, medic 273.
1: Medic 273.
0: I'm going to be out of service for the evening. No crew change. And you'll have to send that call to backup.
1: Received.
2: Okay, Vernie.
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3: 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Route 30 eastbound near a laser furniture. 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
6: We're all units clear and there's 25-26 still out there.
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3: 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Small Island Stations 44 and 43 respond 387 Camelot Lane. Automatic fire alarm, operations TAC 6, station 39-113-5 respond. Route 30 eastbound the area, laser furniture. Vehicle accident. Unknown injuries, operations TAC 7. Deputy 33 on the scene, reporting two vehicles appear law occupants are out of the vehicle.
6: And showing that he's in Oakmont, and then it stopped tracking.
2: 10-4.
6: 1533, we had a 92-year-old white male in Arthur Wolf.
2: 10-4.
7: Three fire dispatch confirming no injuries. One vehicle still blocking the left hand lane. One's in the parking lot at Laser's Furniture.
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0: Westmoreland 911, Station 121, Bravo Response, 720 Kimball Avenue in the city of New Kent, cross streets of North Street and McCandless Street, for a 46-year-old female, chest pain, psych issues.
1: Johnny, Medic 124. I'm going to be responding to 4th Avenue again, 122 to cancel the other one.
0: Received, 1536. Like an ear lemur, 1537.
2: $510 Clermont Valley.
3: Received 10, head over 217.
2: Received. Dispatch 43 service, number 4. $500, you calling 10?
3: That's affirmative. Can you head to Charlotte Road?
2: For standby?

0: There you go. We're en route. 492.
1: Where is he? County 521 acknowledges. 524 is en route. 151. 15-1.
2: Medic 524. 1538.
3: Three zero 907-869.
4: That's
2: two.
4: How about holding off on the bill for now? I heard 5 calling service.
3: Receive.
4: Yeah, I'll check with 114 here and make sure that's okay.

0: Official 113.5 to 114. You need any traffic control further back?
1: Yeah, we're going to set up some traffic to roll back by. There's a cone behind the ambulance. If you can set up there and start moving everyone at a rate.
2: Stephanie, rescue to Laser Furniture Command orders.
1: Which direction are you coming in?
2: We're coming in from 982.
1: Okay, when you come down, just pick up traffic. You'll see a Dodge pickup there. He's got traffic moving over now. Shut up right there, move the traffic over to the right.
3: Do you have
4: 1540.

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1: Medic 122, 1541.
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0: 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Correction, you're gonna get in the fast lane and take them over to the slow lane.
1: It's gonna be the BP gas station just off of Grand Boulevard. 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
3: Hey man, we're going to take the fast lane and moving to the slow lane, right?
0: Correct. Yeah, like right there by the BP spot. Anyone, you can come up behind the ambulance, pass 5.
4: 71 up behind the ambulance, copy that.
5: 7335, dispatch.
2: Not the same.
6: What's going on? All units responding, Camelot Lane. Lieutenant 44 on the scene, nothing showing.
2: 43.

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1: County 71 rescue on scene.
2: One on you, responding to Camelot Lane, looking near Township. You're to hold on the hard top for Cap M44.
3: Forty-three service, standby on the hard top.
4: 44-2, acknowledge. Hold on the hard top.
5: I'm passing out of loud. A black Mercedes all over the roadway. Registration, Hotel Whiskey Whiskey 8952.
6: Therefore, you notify PSP. We're never going to catch it.
5: That's received.
7: Harassing staff and making them feel uncomfortable in front of the business. They want them removed. Going to be an Asian male, 45 years of age, in a blue polo with green and gray shorts.
8: 10-4 would be enough.
7: 1545.
6: County 26 also. We're right across the street. Is that that Pizzola place?
7: Yeah, Pizzola Primo. Advising he was out front harassing employees. They asked him to leave numerous times. He won't know.

0: 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Initial call from the original caller now advised that the male is attempting to leave the area via a gray Acura TL, unknown direction of travel.
1: Act 9. Acknowledges.
2: Twelve Eastmont Apartment 1C, male, female, domestic. I could just hear the male in the background screaming, and then the phone went dead.
0: From the managers that he needed to.
1: 10-4.
3: Deputy 33 is advising that there is a vehicle traveling east in the westbound lanes, no vehicle description. It's be on Route 30.
1: Attack 9.
0: 39 rescues in.
1: Fair enough.
4: Forty-one twenty. I'm with that patient. She's alert and conscious. Negative head injuries.
3: Hey.
1: Technologist.
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0: That's received, Chief.
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3: Thirty nine rescue on 14 Lieutenant.
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3: Okay. When you guys come up, just pass 5 and then get into the lane behind 71. 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
2: This is 44-2, acknowledge this cancellation. 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
0: Coming down EV Hill now.
1: Okay, come into the parking lot. I think we've located again. We're in the same area a couple hours ago.
0: That's me pulling into the parking lot.
2: Team Lieutenant, face to face with 39. 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
2: 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Now that one comes back to the complainant, Ariana James, denied e-car holder only, shown an address of New Kent. Negative 30s on her. Standby on Mr. Petty.

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4: New Ken. Negative 30s, however, he has 6 AOPC, failure to pay out of Allegheny County for PD and DC.
2: An additional standby for mutual aid.
0: Yes, but their crew's at the hospital said we were going to be released, so you want to check with mutual aid on that.
2: That's received.
5: .356-56 split. Blocking, well, partially blocking the roadway across the white line.
6: Down for.
4: Good. You want to start heading this way?
7: Down. Second, 841.
4: I have state police going to meet me here at the station. We're just going to stage here and I'll head up together.
7: Copy.
6: Five County, we'll be clear.

0: 4623 County. Just fax it 28. You can show me clear.
1: 4623, that's a thief. It's 1600.
2: Officer 99 called in here advising of a disabled vehicle in the southbound lanes of Route 356 at the 56 split.
3: Ten four.
2: Township 260 River Forest Road, 91-year-old male, fall hip injury.
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0: 524-10 for on scene, sending one to Forbes.
1: Where are you safe? Yeah, what do you got?
2: Lexington Place. Caller's advising the neighbor's dog from a couple houses down came into her yard through the fence and attacked her dog. Caller said she has it on the ring footage. The male came and collected his dog and left without saying anything to her at all. Her dog is now in critical condition at the ER having surgery.
3: That for?
4: Actually, a white male, black shorts, age 24, Josh Dempsey.
1: Receipt, 1605.

0: 4 radio. Mail left the residence, we're 10 8.
1: Hey. 1100 Lowry Avenue at the driver's license center. The bike supervisor called in advising me of a disgruntled customer threatening to shoot himself in his car in the parking lot. He is reported to possibly have a weapon in the car. They have not seen it. They do not have a description of the car. It's a white male, shorts and a t-shirt, approximately 80 years old.

0: fire dispatcher, command 39. All fire units are going to be clearing the scene. Both sides of Route 30 are going to be reopened.
1: All units clear. At your seats.
2: Firefighter 510, Alamon Valley, 570.
0: Crazy.
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1: That's 4120. Go ahead.
0: I'll be 1080, mutual aid to transporting one.
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0: 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For a 79-year-old male, fever, right knee swelling.
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0: 1610.
2: A 4-year-old female vomiting.
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2: Good.
4: I'm pulling up. You have a better vehicle description.
2: They were unable to get the vehicle description. Before they disconnected, they advised the male went out to his car and then came back into the center. If I know where exactly he is inside the building, or if he left again.
4: Okay, you can show me up. Do they have a clothing description of this male?
2: Just a 80-year-old white male, 5'9", shorts, and a t-shirt.
4: Not with the stuff.
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3: 511 copies. 509,
2: okay.
3: There we go.
4: Car 568, which call did you go to?
0: Sandalwood.
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4: 1613.

0: 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I'll be clear on ice landing.
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2: Six, can I have a 27 when you're ready?
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2: 10867694.
1: Not at his therapist, but to his therapist about other individuals.
3: County, what was the numerics again?
1: 508 Pebble Lane.
4: Six line
1: county. 69.
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0: 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Respond Melwood Road and Route 56 for vehicle accident. Two vehicles, unknown injuries. Assisting 69, Operations Tacky.
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0: Northmoreland Island, Station 69, all Tri-City Fire units respond. Route 56 at Melwood Road for two vehicle accident, unknown injuries, operations TAC 8.
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0: 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Nobody else answered up.
1: All right, hold off on the fills. We'll be there in a second.
0: 10-4.
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0: 56-1, 10-4.

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2: Minor damage, gonna get out and investigate. Looks like everybody's self-extricated.
3: Definitely.
4: County 692 South.
3: Definitely. 23 County. There's a therapist, 100% certain that he's at this residence. I've been here before and I know he doesn't live here.
5: That's received.
1: And then he works at the fork.
3: It'll be clear from here and the forge. Just advise EMS what's going on.
1: That's received. You're still on scene in River Forest.
6: Gracie, 1601, 1625, they're the same. They are still on scene in River Forest.
2: I know the last time we were down here, the issue was that somebody was pulled way too far forward and it wouldn't change because of that.
3: No, they're moving on right now.
5: Recent.
1: I'm 10-4. 10-9.
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0: We'll be clear. Nobody wants to EMS contact.
1: 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Back in at 1627.

0: 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We'll be out at the Forks.
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0: Confirming Eric Mastella, correct?
1: That's affirmative.

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1: 33.
0: Agency on Aging is at 1315 Leeds Avenue. They're trying to do a wellness check on a 76-year-old female there. It's requesting your assistance. No one will come to the door.
1: What?
0: The caller's going to be outside in a silver vehicle.

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1: We'll be clear. That subject's not here yet. I advise staff to let us know when he gets here. I'll call in to get the number of the therapist.
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Westmoreland 911, Station 421, Charlie Response, 143 North Diamond Street in Mount Pleasant, Cross Street, Laurel Street, and Rumbaugh Avenue. For a 71-year-old female, syncopal episode, possible CVA.

0: Southwest Moreland 911, Station 421, Charlie Response, 143 North Diamond Street, Mount Pleasant, Cross Street, Laurel Street, and Rumbaugh Avenue for a 71-year-old female syncopal episode, possible CVA.
1: Heading 421, acknowledges.
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0: 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Do you have any idea?
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0: Keith 1032 to the county. Keith 1032. The juvenile has been reunited with his family. Ending mileage 82008.
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0: 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I'd like to speak to you about his tent.

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0: Intersection of Ridge Road and Park Hill Road. Vehicle accident, negative injuries. It was originally called in as a hit and run, but while I was on the line with the female, she stated that the other party had turned around and came back. She doesn't think that her vehicle is drivable.
1: Oh.

0: EMS in Vandergrift, 121 Jefferson Avenue. 81-year-old male, possible bowel blockage.
1: Advice.
2: Grove Cross Streets, Sherman Avenue, and 11th Street for an 81-year-old male, constipation.
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0: 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You're out at 1621. And clear at 1633.
1: 10-4, thank you. Could you, if you didn't already, could you cancel EMS? We're getting it for 802.
0: Perfect. Also, your timeout at the Forks was 1628.
2: Alpha response, 121 Jefferson Avenue in Vandergrift, cross street Sherman Avenue and 11th Street, for an 81-year-old male, constipation.

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0: 300 block of South 5th Street. A third-party caller requesting a check to welfare on a white male that looked like he was homeless and has animals with him. 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
1: The 1659. 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
2: 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Thank you.
1: You caught this on High Park?
2: Yeah, affirmative.
1: Very sick.
3: On the counter, according to security, the zone wasn't named very well.
4: Okay.

0: 6 county. I made contact with him. He's all right. I'm 10-8.
1: 1656-59-17-3. 524 is going to be clear of Forbes, 411. Clear of Forbes, you're ready.

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0: I'm going to call on the station somewhere in the 500 block of Duquesne for possible fire in a backyard.
1: Just confirming, you said the 500 block of Duquesne. We just took a call for Duquesne and 6th for a tree on fire.
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2: 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Trafford for a tree on fire, possible electrical fire outside.
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4: 121 East Tacoma Avenue, male, female. This was domestic. I was advising the male destroyed the house. She's hysterical on the phone. Male is to have a weapon, the hammer.

0: 41-13 County. Did you say the male still is there or has left?
1: The male has left. And at one point, the female had the hammer. The male took it from her. But now it's laying on the ground at the residence. Two males left in a white Volkswagen. And Nathan Stethman, he's be wearing a gray shirt, slim trunks, 35 years old. No information on the other male.
0: 10-4.
1: And she's now advising that he's sitting on the curb in front of the residence. And she's saying that he choked her.
2: Supposed to be on the roadway.
3: All right, 10-4 tonight.
2: Bruce, 1707.
4: Someone's burning down at the corner of 6th and Duquesne. It's down behind their house. It got out of control. It's smoldering. We're going to need to put it out as per the police.
3: Okay. You got a crew going to meet you at the station. I'll meet you on scene.
4: All right. I'm going to go get the engine. Trash line will take care of it.
3: Okay.

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1: You see the caller at 740 Robin Station Road, apartment 101, advising she's a PSA against her ex. She said that he sent her a friend request on Snapchat. She only knows this because she got a text notification from her via text. She doesn't have Snapchat anymore. She was told by her attorney to report it. She doesn't drive and has two small children at home that are sleeping.
0: 10-4, very familiar.

0: 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I got another 27 for you.
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3: That's
2: a 2. 7. I'm clear of the hospital. Just send down criminology.
3: Male dementia patient trying to get into a residence. Apparently EMS is being dispatched. They're requesting you assist as well.

0: Westmoreland 911, Station 116, Bravo response, 449 Center Street in Hyde Park, cross streets 3rd Avenue and 2nd Avenue for a 62-year-old female fall.
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Tony Radio, Manosa, final call. Phase 2 sitting 302 3rd Street. Oh, yeah, sir. No voice contact, a 911 only phone.

0: 7:40. 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
3: Sent Highmark police over to make contact and make sure that that individual's there. 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
3: 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O October, C Charlie, T Tango, 3 R Romeo, D Delta.
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What's Marlin Island Station's 2896 respond 1200 Green Gate Center Circle in front of Ross for a small mulch fire in front of the business. Operations Pack 10 assisting 23. 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
1: Along Route 22, westbound in the parking lot at Chipotle, PA 28, Mike Yankee Hotel, 3713, showing on a white Jeep. 25.
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4: 255.
3: Hang up call from a landline at 4751 William Penn Highway, the Dollar Bank. 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
4: Have we can clear it up.
3: That's 1734.
4: We'll still have to check that since it's commercial. Sam, are you close or I can start?
5: I can run over there. I'm close.
4: Copy.

0: 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Apologize, advising she's trying to pack her belongings and the individuals at the residence are yelling at her.
1: $17.36. $250 to come. $250, guys.
2: You can clear this incident and take him out of NCIC. Highmark confirmed that he was there, and I notified the daughter.
0: That's the 1736.
3: And the baby dad locked him out of the apartment.
4: Okay.

0: kind of relay trip. The caller's advised, and she just wants to pack her bag and leave. However, the male yelling at her is a Jesse McBriar, 40 years old, no shirt, wearing a pair of shorts, saying that he's going to assault her boyfriend when he arrives to pick her up. It'll be a father-daughter domestic. The stepmother's also involved.
1: Equator Alley and Victoria Avenue for a 19-year-old female, elevated blood pressure.
2: /121.
1: 1738. The patient is altered levels.
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1: That's with you.
3: Taxi 1741. Good. Route 30 at Conley Self Storage. Caller was originally requesting a check the welfare for his boyfriend who was in talks and having a psychotic episode and was walking down Route 30. She has since got him in a vehicle, which will be a black Jeep Compass. She's requesting some assistance. The 48-year-old black male, a white t-shirt with navy pants. They don't have blood all over them.
0: 10-4, we'll be in the area.
3: 1741.
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3: 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Be State Route 51 at State Route 981. Lincoln Romeo X-ray 9493. I have everything in the car.
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0: I need to state here, there was a domestic situation here as well, and one vehicle is probably going to need to be towed at this point. No injuries per anybody here, so I don't need EMS, but I'll need to state here.
3: Bruce, which business at Green Gate Center Circle?
0: As soon as they come into the complex, they can make a right. We're going to be right here beside Ross.
3: Count for.
0: We'll be out here providing some traffic control.
3: Bruce.

0: Good.
1: At a wireless hang-up call, phase two is hitting at 910 West Washington Street. There was no voice. We tried calling back. There was no answer.
0: Copy.
2: Received 1750.
3: 24 Kilo, 5 Chief, you wanted to know him, I guess.
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5: 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We're just going to provide some protection until the state gets here.
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2: County. 4223. I'll be out at 232 West 3rd Street for that dumpster complaint.
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1: Took a wireless hang-up call, 4953 Klein Hollow Road at Redstone Highlands on the independent side, apartment 146. Spoke to a Glenna Mervosh. She was attempting to dial out. She had to dial 9-1 and hit 1 too many times.
0: Copy. You can go ahead.
1: Let's see. 1800.
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2: 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Brooklyn called in advising that they were locked out again, and now she's arguing with the male.
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4: 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However, 28 expired 6 of 26, and it's under type Q suspension.

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1: Good, Chief.
0: I understand you're good. You got him in custody.
1: Yeah, 10.

0: Cotty, what are they in reference to?
1: One's in reference to the missing individual that 250 handled, and the other is in reference to the sale of a vehicle that an individual hasn't been paid for.
0: All right, 50 was already handling that one, so I'll call you for the vehicle one.
1: That's...
2: $225, $226. I can make that other $51.
0: All right, Coffee, thank you.

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1: 31 Warner Camp Road. It was Harmer Township.

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0: EMS into Trafford, Trafford Manor, apartment 705. 66-year-old female, not feeling well. 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
1: 325.
0: 1829.

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1: County Radio EMS, respond to Mount Pleasant, 313 Tyrus Avenue, 84-year-old female, altered levels.
2: Response, 313 Tyrus Avenue, 84-year-old female, altered level.
1: Go ahead.
3: 251 southbound, BL Pier registration, Michael Whiskey Charlie, 4358.
1: 51 south, 1833.
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0: Main Street in front of the fire department, Zulu Whiskey Charlie 0610.

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3: For Carl McCrum, 7-20-30, out of Clareton, class C and M, negative 30s. He does have an AOPC, saying arrest warrant for traffic out of Allegheny. 28's current valid.
4: County 422 will be en route.
0: 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Certain amount of class C, negative NTIC, two non-traffic AOPCs.
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1: Found on Facebook that she died 2 years ago. Wants to turn it over to an officer.
2: Interesting.
1: I ran the name. It expired 5/24. It was under suspension document pickup. Kelly Townsend is the name.
2: Definitely.
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1: 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I'll call her and let her know that you're there. 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
1: 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But they were driving past and got hit with a rock from somebody weed whacking. Request and response. The individual won't give them their info.
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1: After 1851.
2: County traffic stop.
0: Go ahead.
2: I'll be out of PA registration, Zulu November, Zulu 0762, just into Fayette County on 51 southbound.
0: 51 just into Fayette, 1852.

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What's going on? Station 114, engines 39, 113.5, 71, towers 36 and 113, respond 3960 Route 30, Sharky's Cafe for a cooler smoking inside of the structure. 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

0: What's going on? Station 114 engines 39, 113, 5, 71, towers 36 and 113 respond. 3960 Route 30, Sharky's Cafe. For a cooler smoking inside of the structure, assisting 114 Operations TAC 4.
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4: 10-4.
5: We're 22 to Frick, 1909. Westmoreland 911, station 521, Delta response, Lover Road and Swickley Township, in between Church Alley and Neff Lane, for a vehicle accident involving a motorcycle, one male down on the roadway.
0: Just correction, 16 acknowledges.
6: I'm on scene, nothing shown from the Alpha Delta side.
0: It's 11, 82, and 85 respond. Lover Road between Church Alley and Neff Lane. For a vehicle accident involving a motorcycle, one male down on the roadway, assisting 16 operations on TAC 6. Station 16, 82, acknowledgement received.

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1: 10-4.
2: Okay.
1: 5-12.
2: That's 3-0-7.
3: One 14, Chief 77.
4: Dead.
3: We're advising it's in the bar. It was smoking. They unplugged it. They still have occupants in the restaurant and the bar. Nothing is being evacuated.
4: Okay.
1: Manager 114. 3. Manager 114.
5: $524. You want a second truck for that?
6: County, go ahead and do a weather check. $500. Go ahead and start me another unit this way.
0: That's received.
5: $500.
1: 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Rescue 11, respond. Lover Road, between Church Alley and Nup Lane, for a vehicle accident involving a motorcycle, 1 mile down on the roadway. Assisting 16, operations on TAC 6.
7: 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You do have your engine, 71 engine, and Tower 36 en route.
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1: Dispatch Lieutenant 11. I got one male down on the roadway with a head injury.
0: Recent operations, Fire Tech 6.
1: Mel is going to be unresponsive to.
0: Tap him. In 30 seconds, I'll chip.
1: Alright, hey Mike, you might have put a bird in the air. Dude's got a major head injury.
0: Okay, Director 58 Dispatch, got to put a ship on standby. We'll use, I don't know if they're going to fly with the weather, but we'll use low revolve fill for LZ.
2: Yeah, I was trying to notify 16, but they weren't answering. EMS is already on the helicopter. They're going to be 10 minutes to lower ball field, but they're checking weather.
0: Okay.
2: Small Island Station 64, respond 1160 Ohio Street, crossers to Dakota Street for a fire alarm sounding operation SAC 7.
0: -82. If you're coming in that direction, I'll be on scene in 30 seconds, but I'm probably going to need you for traffic on that end and have a another rescue company from the other side grab the LZs.
3: Okay.
0: Chip, you more towards S&U?
1: Yeah, I'm right at the ponds, right below my house. Slow down coming around that bend.
4: Lieutenant 11 from Chief. Do you want us to come down Kangaroo Hill?
1: Yeah, Chief, come down Kangaroo Hill.
0: I went the other direction, Chip. I'll be back.
3: Great.
2: Flying.
3: Automatic fire alarm.
5: County 66 acknowledges for 64.
3: 1916.
2: Attack 85, being route. Attack 85.
4: Houston 11, rescue 85.
0: Got it.
4: Hey, Mike, we're about to pass the sulfur ponds. What do you need?
0: Lieutenant, you want traffic shut down on that end?
2: Choose Dakota Street for fire alarm sounding operations, TAC 7.
0: Care, Billy.
4: Yeah,
0: 82, grab traffic control right at the carnival, please.
2: You got it.

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3: Three, I believe.
1: We're at rescue pump for 11 approaching. Okay, Reese, we'll update safely serious injuries. What was the other update?
3: Disregard the other.

0: Fowler and Tenzin to stand by. Fowler and I can be close enough for 201 and 70.
1: Okay. Fires on scene, reporting nothing showing on Ohio Street, reporting a security alarm activating.
2: Following out, what was your last transmission?
0: We're available for 201 and 70, in close to South 74.
2: That's fucking.

0: Command 11. Confirm you're requesting all but units on scene canceled.
1: I think everybody's here.
0: Yeah.
2: Four stations.
3: Good.
2: You want us to move a truck up there or not?
3: No, I don't think we have anything here. It looks as though he has two cameras on the outside of the building here, and they continue to go off one at a time. But that's what's going off. It has nothing to do with the fire alarm.
2: Stand for it. We'll stand by.
3: Dispatch, you have any way of getting in touch with maybe Berkshire Hathaway? They're the ones that are selling this house.
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0: 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You go ahead and cancel. I'm going to take a picture of this phone number and see if we can't get a hold of somebody. 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

0: 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Room B8 window, 66-year-old female, shortness of breath and fatigue. Patient weighs 481 pounds.
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0: 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They're probably going to need to do the traffic for this.
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4: Yeah, affirmative.
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1: 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It was one of the favorites there in the area.
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3: Five 54 to county. I'll be 10-8.
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降雨，往顺向这。Caller 4436 Route 66, Bison. Her ex boyfriend's trying to contact her. She has PFA against him. White male, age 50. James Krasner.

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2: TAC 85 Command 11, the State Police are approaching.
1: Okay.

Exon County. I found a sign. It's Berkshire Hathaway. I doubt anybody's going to answer, but I have 724-327-5600. I don't know if you have a better number for them.

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0: 100 Sarah Way at the Walmart. The caller stating there's a customer trying to fight other customers and employees. There's negative weapons, the 25 to 30 year old black male, black basketball jersey, and jean shorts.
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0: It's a white Jeep Grand Cherokee, a newer model. Possibly made a right onto 201.

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1: 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Where is the call? Outside.
0: Could be a Megan's policeman.

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0: I'm going to be taking command of Lover Road. All units except for Squad 16 and Rescue 85 can go ahead and clear the scene.
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2: 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We'll give you a hand when we back up.
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1: Swan Island, one station 421, Charlie response, 919 West Main Street, Independence Apartments, in the lobby, for a 58-year-old female, abdominal pain, vomiting.

0: 59 County. Can you run the name and date of birth for me?
1: 559.
0: First name James, last name Cravener, C-R-A-V-E-N-E-R, 11776. Should come out of Armstrong County.
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1: Go ahead.
0: 27 for James. Current valid native 30s. Is a valid CCP. He does have a PFA against him. The protective party is going to be the caller.
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0: Tap 4. 510, you're 28th goal.
3: Good.
0: It's expired since 6/2026 and 11/4 to Walman Lopez Bardell out of Grove City, PA, Mercer County. Negative SNR, negative stolen.
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0: 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All units responding 115 West 2nd Street, with the exception of Salvage 8, can return.
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1: 1954.

Westmoreland 911, Station 26, respond in the area of North 3rd Street and Avenue A in Youngwood for a two-vehicle accident. Operations Fire Tech 10.

0: 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We'll be clear.
1: 1957.
0: Could you fax down 27 for her as well, please?

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1: ATC.
0: We'll be 10-6 for a few minutes with PSP at 40 Huff out.